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103.3 KLOU. They call it the landline hack for iPhones. And if you want to just take things back in time, at least in your mind and your home, well, this could be the way to do it. Let's chat next. Right now, it's Brian Adams.

0: 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They created this landline mode hack for iPhones and it's genius, really. You go to the focus feature where you would turn on do not disturb on your iPhone and you create a new focus. This TikToker called hers landline mode. She turned off all alerts for everything except for phone calls and the volume all the way up. The phone was left in a specific spot in the home. So if it rings, she had to go up to the phone, pick it up, do the whole thing, or go straight to voicemail. Hence, landline mode. Are you into this?
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2: 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The most competitive basketball league on earth is on CBS this Sunday. Coach Steven Jackson and the DMV Trilogy face off against two-time MVP Michael Beasley and the defending champion Miami 305 in a must-win game for both teams. Then the battle for Texas as Greg Monroe, Coach Nancy Lieberman, and the Dallas Power take on Jonathan Simmons and the Houston Righands. The game played the way you love. 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
1: So there are five types of friendships that everyone needs, because ultimately having friends isn't just about making us happy, but those relationships are essential to our health, our well-being, our longevity. 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And the five types of friendships that we need include lifelong friends, close friends, friends of convenience, work friends, and the same chapter of life friends.
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3: Ice Cube's Big 3 season is heating up. The most competitive basketball league on earth is on CBS this Sunday. Coach Steven Jackson and the DMV Trilogy face off against two-time MVP Michael Beasley and the defending champion Miami 305 in a must-win game for both teams. Then the battle for Texas as Greg Monroe, Coach Nancy Lieberman, and the Dallas Power take on Jonathan Simmons and the Houston Righands. The game played the way you love. 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

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But now they're calling it vibe-based budgeting, and it could be the thing that helps you with your money. Let's talk in minutes.

0: 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And they say it can be a good thing, okay? So in order to try this new vibe-based budgeting, you'll need to pay attention to how your emotions affect your money mindset and try not to make any irrational decisions that could derail those long-term financial plans.
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103.3 KLOU. I got Pat Benatar on the way next as we continue playing your favorites on this Baby Friday. I know we're just one night away from the weekend. I'm Michelle Fay hanging with you. Thanks for letting us keep you company this Thursday.

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0: The best variety of the 80s and 90s, 103.3 KLOU. That's Billy Joel, Uptown Girl. They all say it was written for Christie Brinkley. She denies it. She says, no, he was dating another model 2 years before he met me. It was Elle McPherson. So, you know, don't think it was me. But then I think Billy, in honor of Christie becoming his wife and stuff, changed the lyrics up, you know, when they were dating to be about her. But the concept for the song came up for another model. I guess he liked the models at that point in time. You're with Mark Coppola, only DJ licensed to party here all night long, the third shift. But it's also Friday. We got to remember that. And as soon as we're off the overnights, we get to start off the weekend together.
1: This is
2: Ice Cube's Big 3 season is heating up. The most competitive basketball league on earth is on CBS this Sunday. Coach Steven Jackson and the DMV Trilogy face off against two-time MVP Michael Beasley and the defending champion Miami 305 in a must-win game for both teams. Then the battle for Texas as Greg Monroe, Coach Nancy Lieberman, and the Dallas Power take on Jonathan Simmons and the Houston Righands. The game played the way you love. Watch live Sunday on CBS at 1 p.m. Eastern, 10 a.m. Pacific, and catch replays Monday on BET, presented by iHeart.
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103.3 KLOU, the best variety of the 80s and 90s. Stevie Wonder, Part-Time Lover. I remember when that song came out, people would be on the phones, you know, they'd call people up, say, you know, I'm looking for like a part-time lover, you know, maybe 1-2 days a week, you know, and then you go back to your regular life. But that was the subject matter he was singing about. And I do remember people thought that way. I mean, I'm not so sure that's the case right now, but you never know.

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The best variety of the 80s and 90s. That's Madonna, Open Your Heart. About 3 after 3. This band is touring. Train drops at Jupiter. And coming up in a couple of minutes, I'll tell you how to win some cash and $1,000 great gas giveaway.

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1: Yeah, you got Mark Coppola, only DJ licensed to party, and you could always throw a bigger party or go to a party further away if you had a piece of the $1,000 Great Gas giveaway. 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
2: 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The most competitive basketball league on earth is on CBS this Sunday. Coach Steven Jackson and the DMV Trilogy face off against two-time MVP Michael Beasley and the defending champion Miami 305 in a must-win game for both teams. Then the battle for Texas as Greg Monroe, Coach Nancy Lieberman, and the Dallas Power take on Jonathan Simmons and the Houston Righands. 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

101.3 KLOU, the best variety of the 80s and 90s. Michael Jackson, Don't Stop Till You Get Enough. Number one biopic in the world. Number two is Oppenheimer. Number three is Queen, Bohemian Rhapsody. But all almost kissed $1 billion in revenues worldwide. Joan Jett and the Blackhearts, Rock and Roll Hall of Famer, and I love rock and roll. What are you going to do about it?

0: The best variety of the 80s and 90s, 103.3 KLOU. B-52s and Love Shack. So Tom Cruise got another movie that's going to be, you know, continuing a franchise. This one was not a franchise when it was done, but it was a great film. Days of Thunder, it's a sequel and it got the green light. Paramount has officially given the green light for a sequel to Days of Thunder with Jonathan Levine, or Levine, set to direct the new installment starring TC. Cruise will return to his original role as NASCAR driver Cole Trickle and will also produce the project alongside Jerry Bruckheimer, a producer of the original film. No word yet on the sequel if it will bring back any of the other A-list casts like Nicole Kidman, Carrie Elwes, and Randy Quaid. I don't know. But the sequel is expected to be Cruise's next major production following his eco-disaster film, Digger, which looks fascinating to me. I've seen the trailers on that in the theaters, and that's coming out on October 2.
1: Ice Cube's Big 3 season is heating up. The most competitive basketball league on earth is on CBS this Sunday. Coach Steven Jackson and the DMV Trilogy face off against two-time MVP Michael Beasley and the defending champion Miami 305 in a must-win game for both teams. Then the battle for Texas as Greg Monroe, Coach Nancy Lieberman, and the Dallas Power take on Jonathan Simmons and the Houston Righands. The game played the way you love. Watch live Sunday on CBS at 1 p.m. Eastern, 10 a.m. Pacific, and catch replays Monday on BET, presented by iHeart.
2: 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Oh, and now it's time for a victory lap. 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
3: 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Then the battle for Texas as Greg Monroe, Coach Nancy Lieberman, and the Dallas Power take on Jonathan Simmons and the Houston Righands. 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

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Lionel Richie was out there touring with Earth, Wind, and Fire, and everybody stood up, standing ovation for that song. Brick House, Commodores. 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

0: 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Gas has gone up a bit, so we want to tame inflation. 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Just make sure, if you know you did all that work to enter a keyword, that you know, don't give up on it. Like pay attention to your smartphone with a side-eyed look every once in a while. Don't blow off the unknown number, because it might be us with your money. You can't.
1: 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The most competitive basketball league on earth is on CBS this Sunday. Coach Steven Jackson and the DMV Trilogy face off against two-time MVP Michael Beasley and the defending champion Miami 305 in a must-win game for both teams. Then the battle for Texas as Greg Monroe, Coach Nancy Lieberman, and the Dallas Power take on Jonathan Simmons and the Houston Righands. 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
2: Ice Cube's Big 3 season is heating up. The most competitive basketball league on earth is on CBS this Sunday. Coach Steven Jackson and the DMV Trilogy face off against two-time MVP Michael Beasley and the defending champion Miami 305 in a must-win game for both teams. Then the battle for Texas as Greg Monroe, Coach Nancy Lieberman, and the Dallas Power take on Jonathan Simmons and the Houston Righands. 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

On 103.3 KLOU Mornings with me, Bill DeGreenwood. It's also a massive Friday with Bryan Adams in his Roll with the Punches tour that features Pat Benatar and Neil Giraldo. That's in town tonight over at Enterprise Center. So, of course, we'll celebrate with Bryan Adams music, Pat Benatar music as well this morning. Get you ready for it. With Queen to David Bowie, Under Pressure on KLOU.

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0: It's an open phone Friday on 103.3 KLOU with me, Billy Greenwood, because it is Friday heading into the weekend. Maybe you've had enough cooking all week long. You're ready to just make it easy heading into the weekend. My question on an open phone Friday, what is your family's, or too tired to cook, dinner? Everybody has one. I've got one that instantly comes to mind that my Aunt Becky used to always make when she was too tired to cook. I'm going to share mine. I want you to share yours as well on an open phone Friday. It's a nice and easy question to get you into the weekend. That, along with, of course, your Google Buster question coming up at 6:40 this morning. We'll go commercial-free for that commercial-free commute starting at 7. And then chances all day long again at winning $1,000 with a great gas giveaway. You get all of that this morning again here on 103.3 KLOU. Getting you closer to the weekend. We'll escape with Rupert Holmes in less than 10 minutes.
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2: Coach Steven Jackson and the DMV Trilogy face off against two-time MVP Michael Beasley and the defending champion Miami 305 in a must-win game for both teams. Then the battle for Texas as Greg Monroe, Coach Nancy Lieberman, and the Dallas Power take on Jonathan Simmons and the Houston Righands. 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
0: That, by the way, could be you with a great gas giveaway. 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

always one of the most important questions as we head into the weekend. What does that weather look like? How will that impact my weekend? We're going to find out with Five on Your Side Chief Meteorologist Scott Connell coming up just before 6 this morning on 103.3 KLOU. Best variety of the 80s and the 90s. 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

0: 103.3 KLOU, the best variety of the 80s and the 90s mornings with me, Bill DeGreenwood. Although, as we know, Friday mornings, I ain't alone. Live on your side, Chief Meteorologist Scott Connell in with his weather impact forecast for the weekend. Fingers crossed.
1: Yes, fingers crossed. But boy, hasn't it felt nice the last couple of days.
0: It's been gorgeous.
1: Yeah, what a break. What a nice break. There are some changes coming, though.
0: I always
1: try to ease into the bad news.
0: Thank you.
1: So we do have some shower chances here going into this afternoon. There'll be additional shower and thunderstorm action overnight, especially southwest of St. Louis. I think you get downpours. That's about the main threat. It's not something that lasts continually all night long. So it's not going to be like the big flood threat that we had a couple of weeks ago. So go enjoy your outdoor activities. Just be prepared for some rain. And it's moving out Saturday. But what's moving in? Here comes the heat.
0: So the
1: heat and humidity are back. Saturday afternoon, we'll be looking at temperatures back into the upper 80s. And then on Sunday, mid-90s. If we're going to hit 100 this year, and we felt like it, but we haven't actually hit it.
0: Don't say this. I know what you're going to say. What is it?
1: Monday.
0: I've got a golf scramble on Monday.
1: I'll bet you do. Isn't that special?
0: Oh, my gosh. So it's going to be brutal on Monday then.
1: I think Monday's going to be the hottest day we have this year. Yeah.
0: Great. My wife's going to tell me I can't drink beer on it now. Dang it.
1: That's right.
0: Thanks. Yep. Weather impact forecast is painful today. Scott, you're killing me. All right, well, there you go. Any big plans for the weekend?
1: No, I'm actually off, so I'm just, this is one of those rare times where I'm off.
0: I thought you sounded a little happier this morning. All right, there he is.
1: Who knew? Five minutes,
0: Chief Meteorologist Scott Connell with that weather impact forecast. Have a great weekend, buddy.
1: You too.
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2: It's an open phone Friday, and as always, that means anything goes. Put me to the test at 533-1033. Shout-outs, anything you're celebrating, a request you want to get on this morning, let me know about it. I'll do my best to get it on

0: Best variety of the 80s and the 90s on 103.3 KLOU. Mornings with me, Billy Greenwood, an open phone Friday as well. And I mentioned earlier, I know on weekends, maybe you tend to cook a little less than you do through the week. Maybe sometimes you've just had enough of it. You feel like kind of coasting. So what is your go-to food when you don't really feel like cooking? I instantly think of my Aunt Becky and her goulash that she used to make. In fact, my brother Troy sent me a text a couple of days ago that he was making it for his family. It's basically just macaroni and cheese with ground meat and some tomato paste mixed in. Very simple to make, feeds a ton of people. It was delicious. So that's mine. What's yours? That's your assignment this morning on an open phone Friday. And by the way, you could always call me at 533-1033 or you've got the option of the talkback mic on the free iHeartRadio app. Give me that message. I'll share on the show this morning. That'll get you Tracy Chapman in less than 10 minutes. Fast Car is yours next on KLOU.
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2: Ice Cube's Big 3 season is heating up. The most competitive basketball league on earth is on CBS this Sunday. Coach Steven Jackson and the DMV Trilogy face off against two-time MVP Michael Beasley and the defending champion Miami 305 in a must-win game for both teams. Then the battle for Texas as Greg Monroe, Coach Nancy Lieberman, and the Dallas Power take on Jonathan Simmons and the Houston Righands. The game played the way you love. Watch live Sunday on CBS at 1 p.m. Eastern, 10 a.m. Pacific, and catch replays Monday on BET, presented by iHeart.
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1: 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Then the battle for Texas as Greg Monroe, Coach Nancy Lieberman, and the Dallas Power take on Jonathan Simmons and the Houston Righands. 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

Google Buster question time on 103.3 KLOU. It's a question so difficult, obviously, you can't Google the answer, or at least that's the goal. By the way, up for grabs again this morning, absolutely nothing. 17% of new teen drivers say this causes them the most anxiety behind the wheel. What is it? 533-1033. That's my number. It is a 314. 533-1033. 17% of new teen drivers say this causes them the most anxiety behind the wheel. Call now and bust my Google.

your bank account a break with the $1,000 Great Gas Giveaway. Your next shot to win $1,000 in gas cash is this morning at 9. 103.3 KLOU.

Teen drivers say this causes them the most anxiety behind the wheel. Still, no one has busted my Google at 533-1033 while I patiently wait for your answer. Buffalo, Springfield.

0: Still no answer to today's Google Buster question on 103.3 KLOU. 17% of new teen drivers say this causes them the most anxiety behind the wheel. What do you think that is? At 533-1033. What's your name?
1: It's Alex.
0: Alex, you trying to nail down my Google Buster question?
1: I'm going to try. Is it brushing your teeth?
0: 17% of new teen drivers say this causes them the most anxiety behind the wheel, and you're saying brush their teeth?
1: Sure.
0: That is incorrect, Amando, but a nice try.
1: All right, thank you.
0: Thank you. No, it's not brush your teeth. 17% of new teen drivers say going through the drive-thru causes them the most anxiety behind the wheel. 17% freaked out about going through the drive-thru. It's been so many years, I can't remember if that freaked me out or not. But I do know that is the answer to today's Google Buster question here on KLOU, where, by the way, you get the commercial-free commute underway next. Whitney is on the way.
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3: Ice Cube's Big 3 season is heating up. The most competitive basketball league on earth is on CBS this Sunday. Coach Steven Jackson and the DMV Trilogy face off against two-time MVP Michael Beasley and the defending champion Miami 305 in a must-win game for both teams. Then the battle for Texas as Greg Monroe, Coach Nancy Lieberman, and the Dallas Power take on Jonathan Simmons and the Houston Righands. The game played the way you love. 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

0: a day it was yesterday for Margot. She won $1,000.
1: 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Yes, that's amazing.
0: Really is. $1,000 Great Gas giveaway. 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

Benatar is in town tonight along with Neil Giraldo. They're going to be opening up for Bryan Adams and his Roll with the Punches tour at Enterprise Center. 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

rough afternoon yesterday for our Cardinals, who lost 10-6 to the Diamondbacks. Now we'll take on the Reds this weekend over at Busch. First pitch gets underway at 7:15 today. Let's go, Cards. Genesis is on KLOU. Just as

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arrived. You've done all the cooking you want to do this week. What is that go-to food you love when you don't love to cook? 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What's yours at 533-1033? I'd be curious to know. 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

0: 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What do you spend it on?
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0: such a simple question on an open phone Friday. You've cooked all week long. You don't feel like spending time in the kitchen over the weekend. What is your go-to food? At 533-1033. Logan, you say what?
1: All right, roll the dice. It's pizza or Applebee's.
0: Oh, we're going Applebee's for the win all day long.

Jon Bon Jovi shut down his Madison Square Garden show early last night due to what he said was a sinus infection. As always, you can read all about it with our News On Demand section, and that's at KLOU.com.

0: 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Mornings with me, Bill DeGreenwood. By the way, if you think your partner's sleep habits are annoying, you're not alone. New study out, nearly one out of four Americans, one out of four, say a relationship has ended, at least in part because of their partner's nighttime behavior. No surprise, the biggest offender, snoring. 44% of us said that's the most annoying sleep habit. Women more likely than men to have issues with the snoring. But it's not just snoring. Tossing and turning came in at number two. Stealing the covers, watching TV in bed, and eating, rounding out the top five reasons people have been annoyed with their sleeping partner. So again, you're not alone. I'll share this article. This is actually pretty interesting on my Facebook page, Billy Greenwood on Facebook. And I'll get you Bananarama in less than 10 minutes. Cruel Summer is yours next on KLOU.
1: Now from
2: Ice Cube's Big 3 season is heating up. The most competitive basketball league on earth is on CBS this Sunday. Coach Steven Jackson and the DMV Trilogy face off against two-time MVP Michael Beasley and the defending champion Miami 305 in a must-win game for both teams. Then the battle for Texas as Greg Monroe, Coach Nancy Lieberman, and the Dallas Power take on Jonathan Simmons and the Houston Righands. The game played the way you love. Watch live Sunday on CBS at 1 p.m. Eastern, 10 a.m. Pacific, and catch replays Monday on BET, presented by iHeart.

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1: In the race for state senate, candidate Tricia Burns is missing. Missing votes. In just 4 years, Tricia Burns has missed over 400 votes in the Missouri House. Tricia Burns just didn't show up to vote 400 times. Like the vote blocking China from buying our farmland? Tricia Burns, absent. Banning DEI in state government? Absent. Ending taxpayer-funded abortion? Burns, absent. When conservative values were on the line, Tricia Burns went missing 400 times.
2: Mike Deering for state senate? 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

Oh, we're so close now to your first chance at winning $1,000 with that great gas giveaway. The nationwide keyword you need is coming up at 9 on 103.3 KLOU. 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

0: If you have plans to be outside this weekend, I know the weather a little questionable today and tomorrow as well. Five on Your Side, Chief Meteorologist Scott Connell gets us up to speed after you get Michael Jackson on KLOU.
1: You know, you made me feel so good inside.

0: that we had a couple of weeks ago. So go enjoy your outdoor activities. Just be prepared for some rain. And it's moving out Saturday. But what's moving in? Here comes the heat. The heat and humidity are back. Saturday afternoon, we'll be looking at temperatures back into the upper 80s. And then on Sunday, mid-90s. If we're going to hit 100 this year, and we felt like it, but we haven't actually hit it.
1: Don't say this. I know what you're going to say. What is it?
0: Monday.
1: I've got a golf scramble on Monday.
0: I'll bet you do. Isn't that special?
1: Oh, my gosh. So it's going to be brutal on Monday then.
0: I think Monday's going to be the hottest day we have this year. Yeah.
1: Great. My wife's going to tell me I can't drink beer on it now. Dang it.
0: That's right.
1: Thanks. Yep. Weather impact forecast is painful today. Scott, you're killing me. All right, well, there you go. Any big plans for the weekend?
0: No, I'm actually off. So I'm just, this is one of those rare times where I'm off. And,
1: I thought you sounded a little happier this morning. Yes. All right, there he is. Five News IT meteorologist Scott Connell with that weather impact forecast. Have a great weekend, buddy.
0: You too.
2: Ice Cube's Big 3 season is heating up. The most competitive basketball league on earth is on CBS this Sunday. Coach Steven Jackson and the DMV Trilogy face off against two-time MVP Michael Beasley and the defending champion Miami 305 in a must-win game for both teams. Then the battle for Texas as Greg Monroe, Coach Nancy Lieberman, and the Dallas Power take on Jonathan Simmons and the Houston Righands. The game played the way you love. 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

0: 3.3 KLOU. And again, you've been cooking all week long. You don't feel like cooking on the weekends. Your go-to food when you're trying not to spend time in the kitchen. I got this talk back message from Max.
1: Those big frozen meals you get at the grocery store that say it serves like a family of four.
0: Yeah.
1: Just pull that out. Turn on the oven and forget about it.
0: You know, my problem with that is I always feel like such a fatty when I eat something that says it's a meal for four and I manage to plow through it all by myself in one bowl. I'm not exactly sure what that's all about, but it makes me feel awful. But a great answer. By the way, if you want to share yours, do exactly what Max did. 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
3: Ice Cube's Big 3 season is heating up. The most competitive basketball league on earth is on CBS this Sunday. Coach Steven Jackson and the DMV Trilogy face off against two-time MVP Michael Beasley and the defending champion Miami 305 in a must-win game for both teams. Then the battle for Texas as Greg Monroe, Coach Nancy Lieberman, and the Dallas Power take on Jonathan Simmons and the Houston Righands. The game played the way you love. 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

0: music, the moments, the pop culture that defined who we are. And at the heart of it all was Martha Quinn. This is the Martha Quinn Show. Now, here's your chance to win $1,000.
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103.3 KLOU. Good morning. It's me, Martha Quinn, stepping in. I always feel like after the fun of the morning show and I come in and it's like, okay, it's time for

0: 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When you hear those keywords, enter them on our website. You can get a call. You're $1,000 richer. That would be a super nice way to go into the weekend. Like every week, Friday is Corny Joke Friday. And let me just say right now, stop the presses. You know, every day I come in and I look up what the days, you know, holidays are. Like, is it National Say Hello to a Carrot Day, you know, whatever. And guess what today is? Guess what today is? National Tell an Old Joke Day. Yes, that is so perfect for Corny Joke Friday. Okay, I'm in. Knock, knock. Who's there? Orange. Orange, you glad I didn't say banana? Wait, I'm not even sure I said that right. Tell me your corny joke, please. I'm your opening act. And as you can see, your comedy expertise is clearly needed. Get through to me and I can get you on the air around 10:40. 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
2: Ice Cube's Big Three season is heating up. 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Coach Steven Jackson and the DMV Trilogy face off against two-time MVP Michael Beasley and the defending champion Miami 305 in a must-win game for both teams. Then the battle for Texas as Greg Monroe, Coach Nancy Lieberman, and the Dallas Power take on Jonathan Simmons and the Houston Righands. 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

0: 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I'm Martha Quinn. 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
1: Hey, Martha. This is Tara Monette out of Madison, Wisconsin. My corny joke of the day is, why was Cinderella a poor football player? She had a pumpkin for a coach. Ba-da-ba.
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3: 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I'm 7 years old and I'm from Corcoran, Minnesota. 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
0: Yes, Carson, I get it. Because an eight really does look like a zero that's wearing a belt right around its waist there in the middle, pulling it in. Thank you, Carson. Also, thank you, Tara, from Madison, Wisconsin, and to our flamingo joke teller. Wow, that was fun. Get your corny joke on the air. I promise you, just telling a corny joke will pick you up this Friday. 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
5: Ice Cube's Big Three season is heating up. The most competitive basketball league on earth is on CBS this Sunday. Coach Steven Jackson and the DMV Trilogy face off against two-time MVP Michael Beasley and the defending champion Miami 305 in a must-win game for both teams. Then the battle for Texas as Greg Monroe, Coach Nancy Lieberman, and the Dallas Power take on Jonathan Simmons and the Houston Righands. 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
1: 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And at the heart of it all was Martha Quinn. This is the Martha Quinn Show. 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

103.3 KLOU, the best variety of the 80s and 90s. Martha Quinn here with some Jon Bon Jovi news. John had to cut Bon Jovi's show last night at Madison Square Garden short due to a sinus infection. But he did say, don't throw away your ticket stubs. Just hang on to them. I'm going to figure out how to reschedule. More rock news is up at 1140 with me, Martha Quinn, and your news that rocks.

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0: 103.3 KLOU, the best variety of the 80s and 90s. How you doing? I hope you're having a great Friday. Every day at noon, you hear three songs connected in that they have something in common. These are mixtapes you create. Today's was made by Jessica in Minneapolis, and it celebrates the fact that 2 years ago tomorrow, Billy Joel played his 150th performance at Madison Square Garden. It closed out his 10-year residency. My name is Martha Quinn. This is your Daily Rock Chat, your news that rocks. The final song Billy performed that night was this one. Axl Rose is on stage with him. Was singing along. So in today's mixtape, the first song you'll hear is Billy Joel's You May Be Right, like we just heard. The second song will be by Guns N' Roses in honor of Axl. And the third song will be Paul McCartney's Live and Let Die, because that is one of the songs that Axl performed 2 years ago tomorrow at Madison Square Garden for Billy Joel's 150th Madison Square Garden performance. Again, thank you, Jessica. That is going to be so much fun. Get your mixtape on the air. Go to our station website. Click where it says The Martha Quinn Show. That's your news that rocks. Thanks for hanging out.
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2: Ice Cube's Big 3 season is heating up. The most competitive basketball league on earth is on CBS this Sunday. Coach Steven Jackson and the DMV Trilogy face off against two-time MVP Michael Beasley and the defending champion Miami 305 in a must-win game for both teams. Then the battle for Texas as Greg Monroe, Coach Nancy Lieberman, and the Dallas Power take on Jonathan Simmons and the Houston Righands. The game played the way you love. 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
5: Hot mixtape coming through. Jessica in Minneapolis is a student of music history. It was 2 years ago tomorrow, July 25th, 2024, Billy Joel played his 150th and final performance at Madison Square Garden. It closed up his 10th.

This is 103.3 KLOU, the best variety of the 80s and 90s. Billy Joel's You May Be Right started Jessica's mixtape Three Songs and celebrate the fact that 2 years ago tomorrow, so July 25th, 2024, Billy played his 150th and final show of his 10-year residency at Madison Square Garden in New York City. The reason you're hearing Guns N' Roses right now is because GNR singer Axl Rose was there that night.

0: The best variety of the 80s and 90s. 103.3 KLOU. Beatle Paul McCartney just wrapped up today's mixtape. The song was Live and Let Die. 2 years ago tomorrow, back in 2024, Axl Rose performed Live and Let Die at Billy Joel's 150th and final performance of his 10-year residency at Madison Square Garden. So going back a song, we heard Guns N' Roses, Sweet Child of Mine, and we started with Billy's final show that night. I'm sorry, final song that night, which was You May Be Right. Jessica, woo, that was fun. Make a mixtape over the weekend. Get yours on the air through our station website. 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
2: Ice Cube's Big 3 season is heating up. The most competitive basketball league on earth is on CBS this Sunday. Coach Steven Jackson and the DMV Trilogy face off against two-time MVP Michael Beasley and the defending champion Miami 305 in a must-win game for both teams. Then the battle for Texas as Greg Monroe, Coach Nancy Lieberman, and the Dallas Power take on Jonathan Simmons and the Houston Righands. 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

0: 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Martha Quinn at your service, getting you through Friday with the songs that make you say, yes, like Elton John's Candle in the Wind. You'll hear that before 1 o'clock. 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Shout out to everybody who marched in the Aquatennial Parade Wednesday night. The weather was beautiful. And shout out if you marched with the Special Olympics team. 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
2: Ice Cube's Big 3 season is heating up. The most competitive basketball league on earth is on CBS this Sunday. Coach Steven Jackson and the DMV Trilogy face off against two-time MVP Michael Beasley and the defending champion Miami 305 in a must-win game for both teams. Then the battle for Texas as Greg Monroe, Coach Nancy Lieberman, and the Dallas Power take on Jonathan Simmons and the Houston Righands. 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

0: The best variety of the 80s and 90s. 103.3 KLOU. How you doing today? Are you feeling okay as we're cruising into the 1 o'clock hour? Are you feeling kind of tired? Been a long work week. Maybe you're feeling kind of funny. If you're feeling funny, that is so perfect because today is Corny Joke Friday. It's a weekly event here with me, Martha Quinn, and I was so surprised when I came into work this morning. I always check, what kind of crazy holiday is it? And today is National Tell an Old Joke Day. Turns out it happens every July 24th. This is the first July 24th. I've been aware of this, but it's in my calendar now. Okay, I'll give it a shot. Knock, knock. Who's there? Orange. Orange who? Orange, you glad I didn't say banana? Okay, I'm celebrating National Tell an Old Joke Day. So get on the air with me. There's a show happening at 1:40. It will feature three of America's finest comedians, maybe more if we get more corny jokes into my talkback mailbox. 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
2: Ice Cube's Big 3 season is heating up. The most competitive basketball league on earth is on CBS this Sunday. Coach Steven Jackson and the DMV Trilogy face off against two-time MVP Michael Beasley and the defending champion Miami 305 in a must-win game for both teams. Then the battle for Texas as Greg Monroe, Coach Nancy Lieberman, and the Dallas Power take on Jonathan Simmons and the Houston Righands. 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

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Martha Quinn, keeping you company today. 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

0: 103.3 KLOU, the best variety of the 80s and 90s. Brace yourself. Some laughs are headed your way right now, thanks to three of America's finest comedians. My name is Martha Quinn. It's Corny Joke Friday.
1: Hi, Martha. It's Jackie from South Dakota. Why did the frog have to take the bus to work? Because his car got towed. Have a great weekend.
2: Hi, Martha. This is Terry from Minnesota. My corny joke is, what do you get when you combine a Canadian and a Minnesotan? You get a can of soda.
3: Hey, Martha. It's Dr. T in Valley View. Just had a joke for you. My good friend Photon was at the airport at baggage check, and the agent asks, do you have any bags? And my buddy says, no, I'm traveling light.
0: Dr. T, I love everything about that joke, your delivery. 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So it is traveling light. And give it up for Jackie in South Dakota and Terry in Minnesota. 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
5: Ice Cube's Big 3 season is heating up. The most competitive basketball league on earth is on CBS this Sunday. Coach Steven Jackson and the DMV Trilogy face off against two-time MVP Michael Beasley and the defending champion Miami 305 in a must-win game for both teams. Then the battle for Texas as Greg Monroe, Coach Nancy Lieberman, and the Dallas Power take on Jonathan Simmons and the Houston Righands. 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

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Thanks for being here with me, Martha Quinn. If you go see Bryan Adams and Pat Benatar together, you will no doubt hear this song. They're starting their tour tonight in St. Louis.

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1: 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And at the heart of it all was Martha Quinn. 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

103.3 KLOU. Kind of amazing, but true. It's after 2 o'clock. Martha Quinn with you. I hope you're having a great Friday. Who's with me? Who wants to start walking at 5 o'clock in the morning? Find out why in your wellness shot in just a few minutes. Here's Corey Hart.

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1: Hi, I'm Willie Cordes from Denver, Colorado. I walk 3 miles a day every morning at 5 o'clock, and I couldn't do it without your oldies. You guys are awesome.
0: Willie, back at you. You are awesome for walking 3 miles at 5 o'clock in the morning. And when I heard you say that, I thought to myself, that is a darn good wellness shot. I'm Martha Quinn. We chat health every afternoon right here. What Willie is doing, getting exposed to morning light, sets him on the path to getting a good night's sleep. So it seems counterintuitive, but it actually makes you more awake during the day. Who's with me? Let's all start walking at 5 o'clock in the morning like Willie is. We should do it. Willie, you're such an inspiration, and I'm so glad that we can keep you company on those early morning walks. Thank you again. Anytime you want to talk to me, Martha Quinn, talk to me with the TalkBack microphone that gets onto your phone with our free iHeartRadio app. That was your wellness shot. Happy Friday.
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3: Ice Cube's Big 3 season is heating up. The most competitive basketball league on earth is on CBS this Sunday. Coach Steven Jackson and the DMV Trilogy face off against two-time MVP Michael Beasley and the defending champion Miami 305 in a must-win game for both teams. Then the battle for Texas as Greg Monroe, Coach Nancy Lieberman, and the Dallas Power take on Jonathan Simmons and the Houston Righands. The game played the way you love. 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

0: This is 103.3 KLOU, the best variety of the 80s and 90s. Martha Quinn heading towards the weekend with you. Something I do every Thursday is Rockstar Kid Day, when you tell me about a child you're proud of. And as you're describing them, you're inducting them into the Rockstar Kid Hall of Fame. This came in yesterday after I left the studio, and I want to get this on the air.
1: Hi, Martha Quinn. I have a rockstar child. His name is Evan. At age 4 and 11, Evan had open heart surgeries. He's 18 now and running his second San Francisco marathon on Sunday, as well as the 5K on Saturday. Evan, I am so proud of you. You are my rockstar child.
0: His second San Francisco marathon, and he's 18 years old. That alone, Mom, but he's had two open heart surgeries. Evan, you just got inducted into the Rockstar Kid Hall of Fame, dude. Mom, my son had a couple surgeries when he was little too. And when they're older and out in the world crushing it, it's like you can still feel the breeze of the miracle on your face. Tell him good luck this weekend. Kids working hard to do good things deserve time in the spotlight. 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
3: 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Then the battle for Texas as Greg Monroe, Coach Nancy Lieberman, and the Dallas Power take on Jonathan Simmons and the Houston Righands. 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

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I'm Martha Quinn. Have a great weekend. I will see you Monday. Until then, here's Madonna's Open Your

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103.3 KLOU, just after 3 in America's greatest city. I'm Jeffrey T. Got an email from Christian who thinks I call St. Louis America's greatest city just to win people over. Wants me to only say at the time, but hold off on the fakeness.

0: 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That could be yours. Or maybe a nightgown Joan Collins wore on Dynasty. How about Linda Gray's director's chair from Dallas? You see, Julian's has this Ladies of the 80s auction online right now. But there does seem to be at least one exception. I see a jacket worn by Robert Wagner on Heart to Heart. Just the technicality. That's a part of the Stephanie Powers collection. So still a lady of the 80s. Other names include Lonnie Anderson, Civil Shepherd, Joan Rivers, Linda Carter, and Cheryl Ladd. Some are obviously expensive. That Sophia purse is already up to 30 grand, but a lot of this stuff is reasonably priced. Just go to juliansauctions.com and then click on Ladies of the 80s. It runs through August 12th.
1: 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The most competitive basketball league on earth is on CBS this Sunday. Coach Steven Jackson and the DMV Trilogy face off against two-time MVP Michael Beasley and the defending champion Miami 305 in a must-win game for both teams. Then the battle for Texas as Greg Monroe, Coach Nancy Lieberman, and the Dallas Power take on Jonathan Simmons and the Houston Righands. 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

103.3 KLOU. There's a Beatles Magical Mystery Tour bus in Liverpool, and it pulled up right next to Paul McCartney, who was on a FaceTime call with Ringo Starr. How's that for timing?

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5: 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The most competitive basketball league on earth is on CBS this Sunday. Coach Steven Jackson and the DMV Trilogy face off against two-time MVP Michael Beasley and the defending champion Miami 305 in a must-win game for both teams. Then the battle for Texas as Greg Monroe, Coach Nancy Lieberman, and the Dallas Power take on Jonathan Simmons and the Houston Righands. The game played the way you love. Watch live Sunday on CBS at 1 p.m. Eastern, 10 a.m. Pacific, and catch replays Monday on BET, presented by iHeart.

0: Cube's Big Three season is heating up. The most competitive basketball league on earth is on CBS this Sunday. Coach Steven Jackson and the DMV Trilogy face off against two-time MVP Michael Beasley and the defending champion Miami 305 in a must-win game for both teams. Then the battle for Texas as Greg Monroe, Coach Nancy Lieberman, and the Dallas Power take on Jonathan Simmons and the Houston Ringhands. The game played the way you love. Watch live Sunday on CBS at 1 p.m. Eastern, 10 a.m. Pacific, and catch replays Monday on BET, presented by iHeart.
1: In the race for state Senate, candidate Tricia Burns is missing. Missing votes. In just 4 years, Tricia Burns has missed over 400 votes in the Missouri House. Tricia Burns just didn't show up to vote 400 times. Like the vote blocking China from buying our farmland? Tricia Burns, absent. Banning DEI in state government? Absent. Ending taxpayer-funded abortion? Burns, absent. When conservative values were on the line, Tricia Burns went missing 400 times.
2: Mike Deering for state Senate? 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
2: Mike Deering for state Senate, showing up to fight for our conservative values. 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
11: Here's your weather impact forecast from 5 on your side. Scattered showers will continue through this evening and then overnight tonight. Rain will eventually taper off by Saturday afternoon. Then skies will turn partly cloudy with highs in the mid-80s for Saturday. The heat builds Sunday as temperatures climb into the mid-90s. Monday could be the hottest day of the year, reaching 100 degrees with feels-like temperatures or heat index values near 110 degrees Monday afternoon. Then Tuesday stays hot with highs in the upper 90s. This has been meteorologist Lance Blocker.
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103.3 KLOU, a preset on your free iHeart app. A few minutes past four in America's greatest city. We were talking about ladies of the 80s last hour. Hey, they're all here this hour. From Pat Benatar to Belinda Carlisle, Joan Jett, and we'll see who else pops in after the Scorpions do their thing. And we need some estrogen to balance out all the testosterone in this song.

103.3 KLOU, the best variety of the 80s and 90s. Jeffrey T in a request for We Belong. Not to be confused with We Be Short. Nothing wrong with either. Just saying.

0: 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Jeffrey T. always excited to connect on Facebook, Instagram, Threads, or Blue Sky. 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
0: For some reason, Lindsay's whispering.
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0: Oh, no, why?
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0: Who? Are you having visions in your head?
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0: I see dead people.
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4: Ice Cube's Big 3 season is heating up. The most competitive basketball league on earth is on CBS this Sunday. Coach Steven Jackson and the DMV Trilogy face off against two-time MVP Michael Beasley and the defending champion Miami 305 in a must-win game for both teams. Then the battle for Texas as Greg Monroe, Coach Nancy Lieberman, and the Dallas Power take on Jonathan Simmons and the Houston Righands. 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

got 103.3 KLOU, the best variety of the 80s and 90s, just past 6 in America's greatest city. Jeffrey T. setting the record straight with Ms. Paula. Yes, it is going to be you and me together. I've been saying that since 1988. You've never once responded, and here we are, still apart.

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I'm Jeffrey T. Hey, O'Fallon, both Missouri and Illinois, thanks so much for listening to the best variety of the 80s and 90s.

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4: Ice Cube's Big Three season is heating up. The most competitive basketball league on earth is on CBS this Sunday. Coach Steven Jackson and the DMV Trilogy face off against two-time MVP Michael Beasley and the defending champion Miami 305 in a must-win game for both teams. Then the battle for Texas as Greg Monroe, Coach Nancy Lieberman, and the Dallas Power take on Jonathan Simmons and the Houston Righands. The game played the way you love. 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